hot hit number two this week, Mariah Carey, Emotions. My name's Kid Kelly. Time for our number one 90s backtrack song for the week ending September 12, 2026. Written by Noel Gallagher, who plays bass on the track, it was written about his then-girlfriend and then-future wife, Meg Matthews. Years later, after their divorce, he said the song's true meaning was about an imaginary friend who's gonna come and save you from yourself. Hot hit number one this week, the brothers Gallagher, Liam, Noel, Oasis, Wonderwall.

0: number one this week, Oasis, Wonderwall. My name is Kid Kelly. 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Thanks for being true. Thanks for being you. Hi, this is Kid Kelly. Hope you enjoyed tonight's Backtracks 90s. We'll be back next weekend with 2 hours of Backtracks 80s Saturday night and Backtracks 90s on Sunday on Magic 93.
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3: It's 61 degrees at 532. I'm Jocelyn Ciccolo. Here's what you need to know this morning. A death from measles has been reported in western Pennsylvania, the third fatality in the Commonwealth's ongoing measles outbreak. The coroner from Jefferson County says the 40-year-old woman who died hadn't been vaccinated against measles. She contracted measles after a family member had it as well. She also suffered from COPD and asthma and had been on supplemental oxygen before getting measles. The death follows two measles-associated deaths reported in Lancaster County at the end of August, the first connected to the viral illness in the state in 35 years. Lancaster County is the epicenter of Pennsylvania's measles outbreak. The number had reached 676 cases in that county as of last week. A man from Ohio is facing charges after a police chase that lasted for 60 miles over the weekend. It started on Route 80 in Clinton County, finally ended 59 miles later in Columbia County. 36-year-old R.A. Worrell from Ohio is facing multiple charges after that chase. No one was hurt. And only in Hollywood, there's a restaurant there that's serving a Wagyu hot dog that costs $74. It's topped with caviar. The restaurant makes the hot dogs from an 80-20 blend of chuck and beef fat. The luxury version comes on a homemade roll with Japanese mayonnaise, chives, and a half ounce of sturgeon caviar. That's a bougie hot dog if ever I heard one.
4: Yeah, don't ask for the ketchup.
3: I was going to say, if you ask for ketchup, you're going to get the side eye for sure. 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Mostly sunny and cooler today. Breezy with a high of 68. Oh boy, this is the first time we're saying this word. Mostly clear and chilly tonight with a low of 46. Ooh. Mostly sunny and pleasant for tomorrow, a high of 72. For Wednesday, partly sunny, more humid, and a high of 80. It's 61 degrees at 534. I'm Jocelyn Ciccolo. It's time for the 80s, 90s, and now on Magic 93.
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1: How'd that happen?
0: Whoa. Yikes. Your 2822 future alert weather forecast from WBRE WOW. You beautiful today. Sunny, cooler, and breezy. High 68 degrees. Some people will say that's awesome. Other people will say that's way too chilly.
1: Other people will say they'd rather be 86 instead of 68.
0: 68 degrees for the high today, and 46 will be the low tonight.
1: Wow.
0: 61 degrees at 5:43. Welcome to the show today. 7:30, free money birthday wheel. Look at that jackpot.
1: $290. Wow.
0: 7:30, we'll try to give it to you. We want you to tell us one good thing about your weekend. Go to our Facebook page and be part of the show. And Lindsay Sterling brings her Christmas show to the arena, and we have tickets.
1: We do. We'll have them for you between 8 and 8:30.
0: Why did the weekends go so fast?
1: That's the question.
0: Jeez.
1: And do we actually have to work 5 whole days this week?
0: 5 whole days.
1: In a row?
0: Last Monday off was wonderful.
1: So good.
0: But this week is going to feel very long.
1: It really is.
0: High 43. 61 degrees. Good morning.
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0: 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Sunny, cooler, breezy. Today's high 68 only.
1: Oh, imagine that. 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
0: 61 degrees at 5:55. 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
1: It's 61 degrees at 6:02. I'm Jocelyn Ciccolo. Here's what you need to know this morning. A death from measles has been reported in western Pennsylvania, the third fatality in the state's ongoing measles outbreak. The Jefferson County coroner says the 40-year-old woman hadn't been vaccinated against measles. She contracted the disease after a family member had it as well. She also suffered from COPD and asthma. The death follows two other deaths of children reported in Lancaster County at the end of August, the first connected to the viral illness in the state in 35 years. Lancaster County is the epicenter of Pennsylvania's measles outbreak. At least 676 measles cases have been confirmed in 37 counties in Pennsylvania so far this year. Changes are coming to Medicaid for nearly 700,000 Pennsylvanians. Affected residents will begin receiving letters this week informing them of federally mandated changes that begin in January. Some Medicaid recipients and applicants ages 19 to 64 who do not have a dependent child under the age of 14 will need to meet work requirements or show they meet an exemption to keep their coverage. Those work requirements include at least 80 hours of a month of work, volunteer or community service, work training programs, or going to school. Applicants must also meet the requirement based on monthly household income if it is at least $580 a month. And maybe soon we'll all have our own personal driver. A University of Tokyo team has developed a humanoid robot that can drive a car. Musashi can turn the steering wheel, press the pedals, and use the car's indicators. The robot recognizes traffic signals and has been driving the equivalent of a small smart car.
0: Come on.
1: That's what they say. Well. So we shall see. But like, are they cursing at each other? You know, like, are they getting angry, like yelling at each other, honking the horn?
0: Road rage.
1: Exactly. Now here's Christy with Magic 93 Traffic.
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23: 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No problems on 81 or the KC. No unusual delays on 84 or 380. A running accident free on the Turnpike. In Wilkes-Barre, no problems on the North Cross Valley or 115. If you see a traffic problem, call our toll-free tip line, 855-ROAD-TIP. I'm Christy O'Brien.
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3: Happy Monday morning. For today, it'll be mostly sunny and breezy with high temperatures into the middle and upper 60s and near 70. For tonight, mostly clear, cool with areas of patchy fog possible. Low temperatures into the low and middle 40s. And for tomorrow, mostly sunny and pleasant with high temperatures into the low 70s. And for your Wednesday, partly sunny, a little warmer and more humid with high temperatures near 80. With your 2022 Future Alert weather forecast, I'm meteorologist Matthew Howard.
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7: 605, 59 degrees in Dorrance, 61 here at our studios in Wilkes-Barre. Now more of the 80s, 90s, and now on Magic 93.
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1: 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Good morning.

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0: It's Monday. Frankie and Jocelyn here. Your 2022 future alert weather forecast from WBRE WYOU. Beautiful today, but cooler, sunny, breezy, 68 for your high. Oof. And then going down to 46 degrees tonight. Let me just say right now, preemptively, we are not turning the heat on tonight.
1: You're just putting it out there.
0: That's not an option.
1: Put on a hoodie.
0: 61 degrees at 617. Tell me something good. Yeah, every Monday we went to tell us something good, one good thing about your weekend. I said seeing everybody over at the arena for the ultimate NEPA yard sale.
1: Oh, yeah.
0: Man, how many people are into yard sales.
1: Oh, they sure are. Was it a good time?
0: It was jammed. It was great. The weather was perfect.
1: It really was.
0: It was fantastic. We had such a great time. So nice to see so many of our listeners and friends. And it was just a wonderful time. And I hope everybody had a ball at the ultimate NEPA yard sale. Somebody said, wow, this is so great. You should do it every Saturday. Do you know how much work is involved?
1: Yeah, really. Yeah, great idea, but no.
0: It was fun. How about you?
1: I set a fun night by the pool with friends. Ooh. So Friday night we had some friends over. The kids had friends over. We had a little fire going. The pool closes tomorrow, so we were trying to get out there. We were not in the pool. We were near the pool. We had the lights on, so it was just a fun night to hang out and just talk and laugh and with, you know, all of our friends.
0: I was going to ask if Mike broke down and turned the heater up. Did he? No, you didn't.
1: He
0: come
1: did
0: in.
1: Not, but he did jump in yesterday. It was like 73. He was outside. He was sweating, so he jumped in last time. He was like, "Do you want to join me?" I said, "I'll stick my feet in." He goes, "Oh, we should have turned the heater on." Well, now you say it. It's too late now.
0: See how cold the water is tomorrow morning.
1: Exactly.
0: What about you? One good thing about your weekend. Go to our Facebook page and be part of the show. 618, 61 degrees. Good morning.
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0: 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Good morning, Kevin.
6: Hey, good morning. Great to be here, Frankie.
0: Great to have you here. September. We got another free seminar coming up here, and this is going to be September 19th at a nice spot.
6: Yes, we're going to be at the Green Ridge Club in the beautiful Green Ridge section of Scranton.
0: Excellent. And this is a chance for people to come on out. You do your presentation. They ask questions about such important topics. We always say it's getting our ducks in a row.
6: It sure is. So we're going to talk about estate planning in general, which is really going to benefit a wide group of people. But we're also going to focus on long-term care planning, helping people protect their home and their life savings from the devastating cost of long-term care.
0: And as certified elder law attorneys, like, that is a big difference. You really do have the answers when people come in with questions they might think nobody has the answers to.
6: That's right. People are often surprised at the planning options that are available to them. They just simply don't know. And Brenda and I are both certified in elder law, so we do have the experience to provide people with all of the options that they have available.
0: Colbert & Grebus is here to help you at this next free seminar, Saturday, September 19th, at the Green Ridge Club, Wyoming Avenue in Scranton, and a complimentary hot breakfast will be served
7: starting at 9 in the morning.
0: Colbert & Grebus, the number to call so people can reserve their spot?
6: Yeah, they can call us at 570-299-7909, or they can go to our website, elderlawnepa.com.
0: For Colbert & Grebus, thanks so much, Kevin. I'll see you there.
6: Thanks, Frankie.
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2: 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They're bouncing out of bed.
1: Oh, man. 628 and 61 degrees on a Monday. Your forecast is next.

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1: Wow. 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Simple as that. 632 and 61 degrees in Northeast PA. Frankie and Jocelyn here. Yep, weekend's over. Back to the grind. And Logan, where is Logan?
0: I don't know. Logan decided to sleep in, I guess, today.
1: I guess so. Matthew Howard has the forecast next.
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0: Hey, this is cool and this is new. 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
0: Oh, that does sound good. When it's going to be 46 degrees tonight, you're going to be like, yeah, I want to go to Dreams Resorts and Spas.
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1: For the most part, things are looking good this morning. No problems on 81 or the North Cross Valley. No unusual delays on 80 or 380. We're running accident-free on the Turnpike. No problems reported on the North Scranton Expressway or Business 6. If you see a traffic problem, call their toll-free tip line, 855-ROAD-TIP. I'm Christy O'Brien.
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3: It's our 2022 Future Alert weather meteorologist from WBRE WYOU. Logan Westrope is off. It's Matthew Howard. Good morning.
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3: Things are going to cool off.
5: This is the first time I've seen the word chilly in the forecast in a while.
4: I know. It's going to be a bit chilly tonight. We're actually going to have temperatures below average today. But the good news is at least it's going to be nice. We're going to have a lot of sunshine. So that's still going to be a good thing. And it's not unusual for September either.
3: I like that sunshine. Give us that complete 2022 Future Alert weather forecast.
4: Today, we're going to be mostly sunny, a little bit breezy, and we are going to see those high temperatures noticeably cooler into the upper 60s near 70. Tonight, mostly clear, chilly. Low temperatures dropping down into the low and middle 40s. Waking up tomorrow morning, it's going to feel like the chilliest morning of the season. And then we are going to be mostly sunny and pleasant with high temperatures into the low 70s for Tuesday. But it is going to get warmer as we go towards the middle of the week. Wednesday, partly sunny with highs near 80. And then we do see the chance for a few showers and storms on Thursday. High temperatures into the low 80s. But it is going to get a bit more muggy and a bit more humid, and then we'll end the week off fairly near seasonable with partly to mostly cloudy skies. So it is going to feel more fall-like today, if you're curious, but we are going to only see this briefly as we have some more summer-like weather and humidity returning as we go towards Wednesday and Thursday.
3: Well, it might as well feel like fall. Everybody's decorated for Halloween already.
5: Yep, so. You're right.
4: I know, but before you know it, Christmas time will be coming around.
3: Matthew, thanks a million. Enjoy your day.
4: You too. Have a good day.
3: Yes. Now, see, people were smart, I guess, to get the Halloween stuff early because once it gets cold, we'll be the ones out there trying to do all that
5: You'll
3: stuff.
5: Be freezing. Yeah. Trying to decorate.
3: 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Good morning.
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2: It's Monday, 644, 61 degrees, and your forecast is next.

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0: All right, weekend's over. Let's get going here. Work and school. Frankie and Jocelyn, your 28-22 future alert weather forecast from WBRE, WYOU. Should be beautiful today. Sunny, breezy, but cooler.
1: Cooler, yeah. Today, noticeably.
0: Today's high only 68 degrees, and tonight we're going down to 46 degrees.
1: Yikes.
0: 61 degrees at 6:48. And it's time for Frankie's Fun News.
1: From Monday, September 14th.
0: So the Emmy Awards are tonight, honoring TV's finest. Mariska Hargitay is going to be the host.
1: Nice. I like that.
0: That's on NBC tonight. The leading nominee, The Pitt. Pitt leads all shows with 25 total nominations, 12 in the big categories. Val loves The Pitt.
1: Is that HBO?
0: And that's Noah Wiley of ER fame. The Pitt, nominator tonight in the top contenders and nominations categories for the Emmy Awards. The other top nominated shows are Hacks, Widow's Bay, Pluribus, and Beef. I've heard good things about all of those. I just have to remember my passwords. I don't know how to watch.
1: I don't know how to watch any of them either.
0: I got passwords over here. I used to watch 16, 22, and 28.
1: No passwords needed.
0: No.
1: It was easy.
0: Lady Gaga and her fiancé are celebrating their new bundle of joy.
1: How about this out of left field?
0: Wow. Lady Gaga and her fiancé, Michael Polanski, welcomed a baby earlier this year. The sex, date of birth, and more information about the newborn were not immediately available. So a lot of people are speculating surrogate, maybe adoption.
1: Yeah, we don't know.
0: We don't know.
1: And we don't know if it's a boy or a girl, but like all of a sudden, there she got a baby.
0: Lady Gaga.
1: Good for her. I think she's going to be an awesome
0: She's always talked about wanting to be a mom.
1: Yes, yes.
0: So that's great. And I've never said this in all the years I've been on the radio. I don't think even in my younger days, I don't remember this ever happening, but yesterday in the NFL, the Eagles, the Steelers, the Giants, and the Jets all won on the same day.
1: It was a rare day.
0: That is very, very rare. The 80s, 90s, and now.
1: Magic 93.
0: 6:50 in the morning at 61 degrees. Good morning. Let's go.

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1: Magic 93.
0: 68 for a high. Tonight's low be 46. I think the Beach Boys said it best.
2: Summer's gone.
0: How about how short the days are getting now, too, right?
1: I know. It's still dark at like 6-something this morning. I know. Then last night it got dark early.
0: It sure did. 6:56 in the morning, 61 degrees. Jocelyn has what you need to know next, and we're counting down to 7:30. Free money birthday wheel.
1: Oh, now this would make us happy. Giving away $290 to somebody on a Monday.
0: You wouldn't care how chilly it got. $290 coming up at 7:30 this morning.
3: 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To make your morning better. Frankie and Jocelyn in the morning on Magic 93.
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8: Hey, good morning. Great to be here, Frankie.
0: Great to have you here. September. We got another free seminar coming up here, and this is going to be September 19th at a nice spot.
8: Yes, we're going to be at the Green Ridge Club in the beautiful Green Ridge section of Scranton.
0: Excellent. And this is a chance for people to come on out. You do your presentation. They ask questions about such important topics. We always say it's getting our ducks in a row.
8: It sure is. So we're going to talk about estate planning in general, which is really going to benefit a wide group of people. But we're also going to focus on long-term care planning, helping people protect their home and their life savings from the devastating cost of long-term care.
0: And as certified elder law attorneys, like, that is a big difference. You really do have the answers when people come in with questions they might think nobody has the answers to.
8: That's right. People are often surprised at the planning options that are available to them. They just simply don't know. And Brenda and I are both certified in elder law, so we do have the experience to provide people with all of the options that they have available.
0: Colbert & Grebus is here to help you at this next free seminar, Saturday, September 19th, at the Green Ridge Club, Wyoming Avenue in Scranton, and a complimentary hot breakfast will be served starting at 9 in the morning. Colbert & Grebus, the number to call so people can reserve their spot?
8: Yeah, they can call us at 570-299-7909, or they can go to our website, elderlawnepa.com.
0: For Colbert & Grebus, thanks so much, Kevin. I'll see you there.
8: Thanks, Frankie.
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10: It's 61 degrees at 7:02. I'm Jocelyn Ciccolo. Here's what you need to know this morning. A death from measles has been reported in western Pennsylvania. This is the third fatality in the state's ongoing measles outbreak. The Jefferson County coroner says the 40-year-old woman hadn't been vaccinated against measles, and she contracted it after a family member had it as well. She also suffered from COPD and asthma and had been on supplemental oxygen. The death follows two other deaths of children reported in Lancaster County at the end of August, the first connected to the viral illness in the state in 35 years. Lancaster County is the epicenter of Pennsylvania's measles outbreak. At least 676 measles cases have been confirmed in 37 counties in the Commonwealth so far this year. Changes are coming to Medicaid for nearly 700,000 Pennsylvanians. Affected residents will begin receiving their information this week in the mail. Some Medicaid recipients and applicants ages 19 to 64 who don't have a dependent child under the age of 14 will need to meet work requirements or show they meet an exemption to keep their coverage. Work requirements include at least 80 hours a month of work, volunteer or community service, work training programs, or going to school. Applicants must also meet the requirement based on monthly household income if it is at least $580 a month. And now that's a Slim Jim. Slim Jim recently created the world's longest meat stick. It measured 429 feet and 5 inches. It weighed in at 70 pounds. It was longer than a football field, measuring 143 yards. It surpassed the previous record of 314 feet that was set back in 2023. So after the record was confirmed, employees took celebratory bites out of the meat stick. And I was thinking of you because I know how growing up you used to love your Slim Jim.
12: Yeah, we always got Slim Jims when we were kids. I don't know, it must have been in like a container behind the bar when my parents went out, you know, and they'd bring everybody home a Slim Jim.
10: I don't think this one would have fit in your basket, though.
12: Guaranteed.
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12: no way. 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
14: For the most part, things are looking good this morning. No problems on 81 or the Casey. No unusual delays on 84 or 380. We're checking in accident-free on the Turnpike. No problems being reported on 80 or 309. If you see a traffic problem, call our toll-free tip line, 855-ROAD-TIP. I'm Christy O'Brien.
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16: Happy Monday morning. For today, it'll be mostly sunny and breezy with high temperatures into the middle and upper 60s and near 70. For tonight, mostly clear, cool, with areas of patchy fog possible. Low temperatures into the low and middle 40s. And for tomorrow, mostly sunny and pleasant with high temperatures into the low 70s. And for your Wednesday, partly sunny, a little warmer and more humid with high temperatures near 80. With your 2022 Future Alert weather forecast, I'm meteorologist Matthew Howard.
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1: 706, 58 degrees in Laceyville, 61 here at our studios in Wilkes-Barre. Now more of the 80s, 90s, and now on Magic 93.
0: The alarms are going off. 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
2: Oh, my gosh.
1: 7:14, 61 degrees. Your forecast is on the way. And remember, Ed Sheeran in Philadelphia this Saturday night. We have tickets, what, in the afternoon?
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1: $290 could be yours.
0: Let's see if we can do it. Coming up 7:30. Frankie and Jocelyn here. Your 2822 future alert weather forecast from WBRE WYOU. It's going to be cooler today. Sunny, breezy, 68, and then going down to 46 degrees tonight. That doesn't even seem possible.
1: It doesn't seem possible.
0: 718, 61 degrees.
2: Tell me something.
0: Every Monday, we want you to tell us something good. One good thing about your weekend. People were busy this weekend, including with sports. As the NFL season began, Angela said she had a great sports weekend. Her Ravens won, her Yankees won. She went to dinner with the family. Good for you.
1: Very good weekend. Valerie posted a great picture. Saw the steam train go through Mountaintop. Look at that picture. Great photo.
0: Oh, that's a great picture. Linda says she watched her Wolverines beat Oklahoma with her nephews. Go Blue. That's a good picture there, too.
1: Yeah. Oh, Gabriel posted this picture. You should see it. Our farm just had two litters of baby rabbits. A little baby rabbit right there in his hand sleeping. Oh my gosh.
0: That's a tiny little baby rabbit. Baby. Justin saw the new movie Buddy the Unicorn with his best friend. Absolutely great movie. That's cool.
1: Yeah, Lisa says she spent time with her son and his girlfriend. Always good to see the kids.
0: Always good to see the kids. Speaking of the kids, John and Christine said their daughter got engaged. There is a photo. Beautiful photo. Happy couple. Congratulations.
1: Congratulations. Karen posted a great picture. They spent the day at Kalahari Resort. It was a good weekend for that.
0: Yeah. What about you? One good thing about your weekend. Everybody was doing something fun. Go to our Facebook page, be part of the show, or give us a call or a text at our new number.
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0: Monday morning, 7:30, 61 degrees. We have some sunshine.
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0: 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We'll spin the wheel next.
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3: For the most part, things are looking good this morning. No problems on 81 or the Casey. No unusual delays on 84 or 380. In Pittston, 315 southbound, seeing delays at Oak Street. Wilkes-Barre River Street, construction delays eastbound at the North Cross Valley right lane is closed. If you see a traffic problem, call their toll-free tip line, 855-ROAD-TIP. I'm Christy O'Brien.
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5: Happy Monday morning. For today, it'll be mostly sunny and breezy with high temperatures into the middle and upper 60s and near 70. For tonight, mostly clear, cool, with areas of patchy fog possible. Low temperatures into the low and middle 40s. And for tomorrow, mostly sunny and pleasant with high temperatures into the low 70s. And for your Wednesday, partly sunny, a little warmer and more humid with high temperatures near 80. With your 2022 Future Alert weather forecast, I'm meteorologist Matthew Howard.
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1: It's 61 degrees at 7:32.
0: And if you're celebrating a birthday today, happy birthday.
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0: Jen in Black Creek Township, Michelle in Dixon City, Ron in Pittston, Greg in Sayre. Everybody celebrating today. Make it a great day.
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0: 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We're going to spin this first wheel for the month. See if we can get your month to come up today. I know I never spin your month. I hear it all the time. Today, she's

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1: All right. If your birthday is in June, be caller number 10 right now, 570-929-4293. So you can play for a chance to win today's jackpot of $290 with the free money birthday wheel.
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0: 7:39, we've got 61 degrees. Who's this?
20: It's Alicia.
0: Alicia, where are you from?
20: I am from Kingston.
0: Alicia, is your birthday in the month of June?
20: It is.
0: You get to play the free money birthday wheel today.
20: Yay!
1: Yay! $290 hopefully could be yours this morning, Alicia.
20: Yes.
0: What are you doing up so early?
20: I'm sitting in the parking lot at work because every day I refuse to go in until I hear the birthday wheel.
1: All right, well, let's make this worth your while.
0: Yeah, let's hope so. You deserve this.
20: Thank you.
0: Let's see if we can do it for you. We're going to spin this second wheel. See if we can match up your birthday with the month of June for $290. Alicia, good luck.
1: Oh, fingers crossed.
20: All righty.
0: Is your birthday on June the 8th?
20: It's not.
1: Oh. When is it?
20: It is June 30th.
1: Oh,
0: gosh.
1: Oh, man.
0: Well, you got to spend some more time in your car. That's always
1: a good thing.
20: Absolutely.
0: Oh, we can't send you the money. We are going to send you out to works, a month of free car washes from McCarthy Tire Service. Enjoy that. Hey, stay tuned, especially on Thursdays when that jackpot keeps growing, okay?
20: All right, sounds good.
0: Well, let's add $5 more to the jackpot.
1: Tomorrow we play for $295, knocking on the door of $300.
0: And if nobody wins tomorrow or Wednesday, the Thursday $300 Thursday jackpot would be
1: $605.
0: Over $600?
1: Yes.
0: All right, it's going to be a good week. We'll see what happens. The 80s, 90s, and now
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0: It's time to get moving here on a Monday morning. Your 2822 Future Alert weather forecast from WBRE WYOU. Sunny, breezy, and cooler today. Today's high only 68. Then tonight, clear and chilly, we're going down to 46 degrees.
1: 40s.
0: 40s. Ugh. Oh, my gosh. Yikes. 61 degrees, 749.
2: Tell me something good.
0: Every Monday, we want you to tell us something good. One good thing about your weekend. Look at Paul posted a great photo on our Facebook page. Saturday, my wife Teresa and I enjoyed a beautiful 4-mile walk around Lake Scranton. That photo with the water and the trees and the sky, gorgeous.
1: So pretty. Oh, Leanne, she's packing to go on vacation to Ocean City, Maryland. What a great time to go.
0: Oh, I love packing for vacation.
1: Yes. The unpacking.
0: Yeah, that's the bad part. Debbie said she spent the day Saturday in New York City with her daughter and friends. There's a great photo in Rockefeller Plaza. Cool.
1: Nice. Christy celebrated her husband's birthday.
0: Yay. Happy birthday. Janelle was watching her Eagles win against the Commanders. Boy, the end of that game. That was crazy,
1: it
0: right?
1: It was crazy. Oh. Yeah, we were watching that one. Kristen, she was on vacation in Delaware and Maryland.
0: Oh,
1: wow.
0: A lot of people like September down at the shore because all the kids are back in school.
1: And it's still warm enough.
0: Yeah, it's still warm enough and everybody's still having the great restaurants.
1: Yep.
0: And still go to the beach a little
1: Absolutely.
0: Bit. Sandy says she had a beautiful mass at Exaltation of Holy Cross Parish Sunday morning. Good for you guys.
1: Jackie says being at the 150th anniversary of Freeland, great music, great food, vendors, and great people.
0: Yeah, that was a big celebration.
1: Yeah.
0: Brenda says I spent time with her grandson. He's a fun young man, and now everybody's exhausted.
1: I'm sure, yeah. Oh, Janet says she got to have brunch with her Aunt Mary, her cousin, and her husband, along with her sister-in-law. Lots of family, she says, feeling blessed. Nice.
0: Yeah, for sure. Kathy celebrated her anniversary. Happy anniversary to you.
1: Happy anniversary. Autumn had some time to kick back and relax. That's good, too.
0: And a lot of people were enjoying the Luzerne County Fair. Big crowds over the weekend.
1: They had really good weather. The
0: nice weather. Yeah. What about you?
1: And her friends went the other night.
0: Yeah?
1: Too. Yeah.
0: What about you? One good thing about your weekend. Go to our Facebook page, be part of the show, or give us a call or a text at our new number.
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0: Hey, Frankie and Jocelyn here. Okay, we have concert tickets to give away in the next half hour. The great Lindsay Sterling coming to Mohegan Arena, Casey Plaza, with her Christmas show.
1: Yeah, she's amazing, and that show is December 2nd.
0: Perfect way to get into the holiday mood,
1: oh,
0: right?
1: Oh, you got that right.
0: Lindsay Sterling and your chance to win tickets coming up after 8 o'clock. 7:55, 61 degrees, and Jocelyn has what you need to know next.
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5: 61 degrees at 8:01. I'm Jocelyn Ciccolo. Here's what you need to know this morning. A death from measles has been reported in the western part of the state, the third fatality in the state's ongoing measles outbreak. The Jefferson County coroner says the 40-year-old woman hadn't been vaccinated against measles and contracted it after a family member had it as well. She also suffered from COPD and asthma and had been on supplemental oxygen. The death follows two other deaths of children reported in Lancaster County at the end of August, the first connected to the viral illness in the state since in the past 35 years. Lancaster County is the epicenter of Pennsylvania's measles outbreak. At least 676 measles cases have been confirmed in 37 counties in the Commonwealth so far this year. Changes are coming to Medicaid for nearly 700,000 Pennsylvanians. Those affected will begin receiving letters in the mail this week informing them of federally mandated changes that begin in January. Some Medicaid recipients and applicants ages 19 to 64 who don't have a dependent child under the age of 14 will need to meet work requirements or show they meet an exemption to keep their coverage. Work requirements include at least 80 hours a month of work, volunteer, or community service, work training programs, or going to school. Applicants must also meet the requirement based on monthly household income if it is at least $580 a month. And this is something you'll see only in Hollywood. A restaurant there is serving a Wagyu hot dog. It costs $74 and is topped with caviar. So the restaurant makes the hot dogs themselves from an 80-20 blend of chuck roll and beef fat. This luxury version, however, comes on a homemade roll with Japanese mayonnaise, chives, and a half ounce of sturgeon caviar. But it's a bougie hot dog, but, you know, you really want to be seen eating a hot dog in Hollywood? They'll be like, what is that person doing?
0: I know. My gosh. Does it come with fries? $74. I hope so.
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14: Dunmore, 81 southbound delays between 380 and the Biden Expressway due to road work. Pittston, stop traffic both directions on 315 at Oak Street. And Wilkes-Barre, River Street eastbound. There's road work near the North Cross Valley. Right lane is closed. If you see a traffic problem, call their toll-free tip line, 855-ROAD-TIP. I'm Christy O'Brien.
15: Happy Monday morning. For today, it'll be mostly sunny and breezy with high temperatures into the middle and upper 60s and near 70. For tonight, mostly clear, cool, with areas of patchy fog possible. Low temperatures into the low and middle 40s. And for tomorrow, mostly sunny and pleasant with high temperatures into the low 70s. And for your Wednesday, partly sunny, a little warmer and more humid with high temperatures near 80. With your 2022 Future Alert weather forecast, I'm meteorologist Matthew Howard.
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5: It's 8:04, 60 degrees in Old Forge, sunny 61 here at our studios in Wilkes-Barre. 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
0: 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Frankie, Jocelyn, and you, good morning.

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1: Oh, yeah. 8-11 and 61 degrees. 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
2: Lindsay Sterling is coming to the Mohegan Arena at Casey Plaza in December for her Christmas show.
1: Yeah, the Snow Waltz Tour 2026 with the amazing Lindsay Sterling on the violin. It should be a great show. Let's get you a pair of tickets right now.
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1: That's Lindsay Sterling coming to the arena. 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Caller number 10, good luck.
3: They say the holy water's watered down, and this town's lost its faith. Our colors will fade eventually, so if our time is running out, day after day, we'll make the mundane a masterpiece. Oh my, my, oh my, my love, I take one look at you, you're taking me.

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4: Hey, all right. Way to go. Who says?
3: Ron.
4: Where are you from, Ron?
3: Dunmore.
4: Great show. Coming to the arena just in time for the holidays. Lindsey Stirling is packing up the old violin and coming for the Snow Waltz Tour 2026. Mohegan Arena, Casey Plaza, coming up on December 2nd. We're going to get you a pair of tickets to the show, okay?
3: All right. Thank you.
4: Got a long way to go till Christmas. Everybody likes to rush everything, but that'll give you something to look forward to, okay?
3: Yes, it will.
4: Oh, man. Enjoy the show. 61 degrees out there. Some sunshine at 8:15.
5: We'll have more chances for you to win every morning this week.
4: Sure will. Frankie and Jocelyn here. Your 28-22 future alert weather forecast from WBRE WYOU. Beautiful today. Sunny, breezy, but definitely cooler. Today's high only 68. Mm. And then tonight, clear and chilly. The low tonight's going to be 46.
5: Ooh, yikes.
6: Tell me something good.
4: Every Monday, we want you to tell us something good. One good thing about your weekend. For me, I said being over at the arena parking lot on Saturday, the ultimate NEPE art sale, a huge success. The weather, of course, was great.
5: Perfect.
4: And we had so many folks out selling their stuff, so many people shopping. People in NEPA love a yard sale.
5: Of course we do.
4: Oh, my gosh. It was huge, and it was so nice to see everybody on Saturday morning. What about you?
5: So I said a fun night by the pool with friends. So Friday night, we just had a whole bunch of friends over sitting by the pool because it's closing tomorrow, unfortunately. Ooh. So we had a little fire going. We had friends over. The kids had friends over. Just kind of like an impromptu, like last minute, hey, come on over. And they did. And we had a great time talking and laughing and, you know, staying up too late. But that's okay. Nice send off for the pool. Now, yeah. We were not in it. We were near it.
4: Too chilly.
5: A little chilly.
4: I know, right? What about you? One good thing about your weekend. Go to our Facebook page. Be part of the show. We'd love to hear from you this morning.
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0: Other big major players tonight include Hacks, Widow's Bay, Pluribus, and Beef. I have heard great things about all those shows. 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
0: we'll
1: right?
0: See how it goes, though, tonight with Mariska Hargitay hosting the Emmys. All right, coming up next, your forecast. Logan's off. Matthew Howard has it.
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3: Dunmore, 81 southbound, delays between 380 and the Biden Expressway due to road work. Pittston, stop traffic both directions on 315 at Oak Street. And Wilkes-Barre, River Street eastbound, there's road work near the North Cross Valley. Right lane is closed. If you see a traffic problem, call their toll-free tip line, 855-ROAD-TIP. I'm Christy O'Brien.
4: Happy Monday morning. For today, it'll be mostly sunny and breezy with high temperatures into the middle and upper 60s and near 70. For tonight, mostly clear, cool, with areas of patchy fog possible. Low temperatures into the low and middle 40s. And for tomorrow, mostly sunny and pleasant with high temperatures into the low 70s. And for your Wednesday, partly sunny, a little warmer and more humid with high temperatures near 80. With your 2022 Future Alert weather forecast, I'm meteorologist Matthew Howard.
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0: 61 degrees at 8:31. Well, it's definitely a Monday.
1: It's definitely Monday. And boy, oh boy, is it September.
0: Yeah, seriously, middle of September, cooler temperatures, but we're here for you.
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0: We're all saying the same thing. It's Monday already?
1: Already? It's the middle of September already?
0: Man, that was a fast weekend. Here's

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2: Here's your Vantage Trust Federal Credit Union 2822 Future Alert weather forecast from WBRE WIOU. It looks breezy and cooler out there, doesn't it? Today's going to be sunny, cooler, breezy, 68 only. Tonight, clear and chilly. We are going down to 46 degrees tonight. Tomorrow, sunny, pleasant, 72. Wednesday, more humid, partly sunny, and a high of 80. 62 at your home for the 80s, 90s, and now, and the most music on the job. 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

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Do you ever have one of those weekends where it's a good weekend, but you don't feel like you had a weekend because you were so busy? 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We were all over the place this weekend. It was busy, but fun.

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Magic 93 and Frankie in the Morning. NFL football yesterday. Oh, my gosh. I think this is the first time this has ever happened. Eagles, Steelers, Giants, and Jets, all winners yesterday. That never happens.

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Beautiful today, but cooler. Sunny, breezy, 68. Tonight, clear and downright chilly. We're going down to 46. Then tomorrow, sunny and pleasant, 72 degrees. 66 big ones in Northeast VA now.

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Well, the incredibly talented Lindsay Sterling brings her Christmas show to Mohegan Arena, Casey Plaza in December. 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

the 80s, 90s, and now, Magic 93 and Frankie in the Morning. And that's going to do it for me today. I love you for listening. Selena's up next with the 90s at noon. We'll see you tomorrow morning. It's going to be chilly in the morning tomorrow. Yeah. 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

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A happy Monday to you, Selena, with you. And what a gorgeous day. Hope you have a chance to get outside. 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

0: 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Magic 93, Salino with you. But if you don't like eating them, what do you think about the scent of candy corn? Yeah, for me, I think it would just bring back memories of eating the candy corn. Yet there is a perfume out. Ode to Pomme de Corn. How fancy. I didn't know Pomme de Corn could get so fancy. And it is this perfume. And it's a small amount. I mean, it is an ode perfume, as you can put it. Just 1.7 ounces. That's it. For $22. Whoa. Better be good. I think a little bit might go a long way. Swirls of creamy vanilla, spun sugar, and honey to capture the coziness of fall. Just don't eat it.
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Judge Judy is retiring. I don't know what time she didn't work, Magic 93. Her final episode of Judy Justice will air next month. I mean, at 83, still a firecracker.

0: So if you're flying anytime soon, it's been recommended you do not use your tray table. And this is coming straight from a flight attendant, Magic 93, Selena with you. Going viral, she warned everyone don't eat because she has witnessed parents using the tray table as a changing table for their babies. Mm-hmm. So next time you bring something to eat on a flight, maybe you just want to eat off of your lap instead.
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His teeth are looking pearly white over at Aspen Dental on the Scranton-Carbondale Highway. Hello to Lauren and the crew. Thanks for making us magic at work. We're bringing the most music on the job. 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

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And Jerry Patton will have your tickets to win as you're heading home from work this afternoon. Have a great day. 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

Magic 93, Jerry Patton. Yeah, it's Monday. No, it's not a short week. A new fashion item for you? 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

0: Taylor Swift of Magic 93. You know she'll be keeping an eye on her husband tonight at the football game. They are playing Monday Night Football. It's Jerry Patton. Burger King is selling a chicken nugget-shaped purse. It's called a Le Nugget. It's only going to cost you $4, and it's described as a reimagining of the classic chicken nugget. A $4 purse. You think they're going to sell it with french fries inside of it? That would be nice, right?
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1: Jocelyn in the morning. 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

0: Magic 93, it's Jerry Patton, one of your favorite TV personalities, retiring. Judge Judy is going to retire from on-camera work when she wraps up her final Judy Justice episode next month. She says, well, I don't want to put on makeup anymore. She's got that right. She's 83. I believe her son's got a show on, too, somewhere. He's a judge, or plays one on TV, maybe.
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3: For the most part, we're looking good this afternoon. Watch for construction. 81 southbound at Dixon City. Right lane closed starting at mile marker 191. No unusual delays on 84 or 380. Running accident free on the turnpike. In Wilkes-Barre, construction on River Street eastbound at the North Cross Valley has the right lane closed. If you see a traffic problem, call their toll-free tip line 855-ROAD-TIP. I'm Christy O'Brien.
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1: 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We're going to spin that free money birthday wheel. 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
5: For the most part, we're looking good this afternoon. Watch for construction, 81 southbound at Dixon City, right lane blocked at mile marker 191. No problems on 84 or 380. We're accident free on the turnpike in Wilkes-Barre, River Street, eastbound right lane closed at the North Cross Valley. If you see a traffic problem, call our toll free tip line 855 Road Tip. I'm Christy O'Brien.
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4: Dealing with some construction delays this afternoon. 81 southbound at Dixon City. Right lane is closed. Northbound slow at Davis Street. Wilkes-Barre, River Street eastbound at the North Cross Valley. Right lane is closed for work. Larksville, 11 northbound at the Cary Avenue Bridge. Right lane blocked for road work. If you see a traffic problem, call their toll-free tip line 855-ROAD-TIP. I'm Christy O'Brien.
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0: Lindsey Sterling and the Snowwalls Tour coming to the Mohegan Arena December 2nd. 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
1: They say the holy water's watered down, and this town's lost its faith. Our colors will fade eventually, so if our time is running out, day after day, we'll make the mundane a masterpiece. Oh my, my, oh my, my love, I take one look at you, you're taking me out.

0: 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Frankie and
1: Jocelyn in the morning. Enjoy your day. We'll see you bright and early on Tuesday at 7:30. We're going to spin that free money birthday wheel. Jackpot's $295. We'll try to give it to you Tuesday, 7:30.
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5: Dealing with construction delays this afternoon. 81 southbound, stop traffic approaching Dixon City. Right lane closed for road work. Larksville, 11 northbound at the Cary Avenue Bridge. We've got the right lane closed for construction. And in Wilkes-Barre, River Street eastbound, right lane closed at the North Cross Valley for road work. If you see a traffic problem, call their toll-free tip line, 855-ROAD-TIP. I'm Christy O'Brien.
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Magic 93, Jerry Patton. 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

0: Benson Boone at Magic 93. It's Jerry Patton. Well, everything is going up in price. We're paying more for gas. We're paying more for food. And now, oh, this is going to hit you where it hurts. They say that we might be paying more for pumpkins this fall. Tough growing season for the farmers. There was a drought. There were dry conditions. Lack of winter weather. It all affected the growing process. The pumpkins are going to be raised as far as the price. Pumpkin spice, not so much, but the pumpkins, yes.
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1: For the most part, we're looking good this afternoon. No problems on 81 or the Casey. No unusual delays on 84 or 380. Larksville, watch for construction. 11 northbound at the Cary Avenue Bridge. Right lane is blocked. Trucksville, 309 northbound, jammed at Carberton Road. If you see a traffic problem, call their toll-free tip line, 855-ROAD-TIP. I'm Christy O'Brien.
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1: and Justin in the morning. 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We'll see you bright and early on Tuesday at 7:30. We're going to spin that free money birthday wheel. 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
5: 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No problems on 81 or the KC. We're running accident-free on the Turnpike. Larksville, 11 northbound. Watch for roadwork at the Cary Avenue Bridge. Right lane is closed. Trucksville, 309 northbound. Usual delays at Carberton Road. If you see a traffic problem, call their toll-free tip line, 855-ROAD-TIP. I'm Christy O'Brien.
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0: 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Frankie
1: and Justin in the morning. 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We'll see you bright and early on Tuesday at 7:30. We're going to spin that free money birthday wheel. 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

0: 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We'll see you bright and early on Tuesday at 7:30. We're going to spin that free money birthday wheel. 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
1: We'll do our Tuesday top three. It's National Parents Day Off. 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
0: Yeah, bundle up. We'll see you Tuesday. Magic 93.
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3: 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U.S. Olympians do it. 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This is the Olympic and Paralympic sport for all ages. 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